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1: Hey, I'm glad you came in here tonight. I'm so itching to dance, I can't stand it.